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9: 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Well, here's the thing. Dopamine itself isn't really the villain. It's the chemical of reward and motivation. Trouble, experts say, is that we're flooding our brains with quick hits. The endless scroll, the bingeable shows, the bag of chips. So what is the fix? Make your brain work for it. Researchers at Stanford found the more effort something takes, the bigger and more lasting the reward feels. Picture the view from the top of a mountain. It looks the same whether you drove or you hiked, but it probably feels better when you've earned it. Same goes for baking cookies instead of buying them, or meeting a friend for coffee instead of texting. So here's my advice. Add a little friction to your life. The good stuff in life usually is the stuff you have to work for. I'm Dr. Sanjay Gupta, helping you live a better life.
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0: All the hits and none of the potholes. CK 105.5. From time to time, I don't have facts or figures, but I do have hypotheses. And it's this week in science. Thank you. The latest things that are happening in science that maybe will be a fact one day, and I'll be telling you about how amazing this is. Number one, this week in science, NASA shared a photo of a rock that may show signs of ancient life on Mars. They say all the little spots all over the rock are the best evidence that microbial life once thrived there, because the thought was, yes, there was a lot of water here, and yes, there was life. There was plant life, and it has since died, but we can bring it, I guess, bring it back. I don't know. They said they've spent a year analyzing the sample. They cannot find another explanation for why those spots would be there without former life having been on that rock.
1: Now, me being skeptical, do we really need to bring it back?
2: Yeah.
1: Do we really need to play Jurassic Park on this one?
0: I don't know. We won't be around for it, right?
2: Yeah.
1: I hope not.
0: By that time, probably not. Yeah. In other space news, NASA unfortunately threw cold water on the idea that the interstellar object zipping through space in our solar system coming our way are aliens, because there was all this speculation. What is this
1: thing?
0: Yeah,
1: the mothership, right?
0: What's happening? We think it's coming. Well, they said, quote, it looks like a comet. It does comet things, and it very, very strongly resembles in just about every single way comets.
2: Yeah.
0: So.
2: Sort of this, if it quacks like a duck, sounds whatever.
0: It turns out it was likely to be a comet, and it's probably a comet. Yeah. But, you know, you guys have fun. This week in science, in relationship news, a study analyzed our different hugging styles depending on who we're embracing. Okay. Couples hug for much longer than friends. Okay, yeah. 7 seconds versus 3 seconds. We also tend to leave an extra inch or two of crotch space when hugging a friend.
1: Yeah.
2: Oh,
0: and
2: yeah.
0: If you have a friend that doesn't, they want to hump you. So just know that, you know. I'm just saying.
1: That's a good point, dude.
0: Yes. If you hug someone and they're like, yeah, 7 seconds, you're like, that's too much.
2: Whoa.
0: You've had someone that's done that too, and you're like, whoa.
1: Or when you let go, but they're still hugging, you're like, oh, all right, let me go back in.
0: Speaking of hugs, this will freak you out. A study found octopus like to use different arms to do different things.
2: Oh, that's cute.
0: Yes. And a type of bottom feeder shark called ghost sharks grow a second set of teeth out of their foreheads. Whoa. And males use them to latch onto the females in mating season.
2: Oh my what? God.
0: Another reason you do never want to go to the deepest part of the ocean.
1: No, thank you.
0: No.
1: Nope.
0: Where's that fish that has a lantern hanging off his head?
1: I'm cool off of it. Nope.
0: I don't know if that's a real thing. But. And last but not least, and we probably shouldn't do this, researchers taught a robot dog how to play badminton. One science writer said it was really good at badminton, but it maxed out at 10 shots in a row before it finally missed.
2: Oh,
1: wow.
0: So if you're worried that our robot counterparts are going to take over and make our life a living nightmare, not quite yet.
2: Nah.
0: If you're running the 50-yard dash against that robot dog, you're probably going to lose that one, right?
1: Yeah.
0: I would imagine.
1: Yeah.
0: But otherwise, you're going to be fine. I'll give you this last one. A team in China, boy, oh boy, they figured out how to make glow-in-the-dark plants. They injected succulents with the same compound used in glow-in-the-dark toys and said it could be used on larger plants, too. The succulents spread that glow-in-the-dark stuff.
1: Yeah.
2: Oh, my God.
0: Far enough for the plant to glow.
1: That's crazy.
2: That's cool. I would love to be in, like, a glowing garden.
0: Now, they said it doesn't last, just like glow sticks don't last, right? It's not like the glow lasts forever. But they said, imagine glowing trees replacing streetlights.
2: Whoa.
0: I don't know about that, but I do know it's this week in science!
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1: Luke Bryan fans, well, get ready because he is trolling you and you and you, all of us. I'll explain why in just a minute. But first, well, this is pretty cool. Taco Bell is partnering with Olivia Rodrigo, not for a whole new meal, which is what they typically do, like the celebrity meal. Yeah. No, they're partnering with her for a brand new Baja Blast flavor.
2: Ooh.
1: It's called You Seem Pretty Pink for a Baja Blast. Kind of a long name, okay. I'm not going to lie. But okay, it's a mix of the OG Baja Blast plus pink lemonade, which I guess it's her favorite thing. And it's all going to come in a custom Olivia Rodrigo cup with a photo. And so that's cool. That's awesome.
2: I'm on board with that. It's better than Mountain Dew, you know?
1: Exactly. It's a little something different, you know?
2: I like it.
1: Luke Bryan fans believe that he's collaborating with Luke Combs on a brand new song called Finders Keepers because a track list went up on the internet saying that that was the case. And then it was quickly deleted. So now, Luke Bryan took to Instagram to troll all of us. Take a listen.
3: Hey, y'all. A lot of you have been trying to figure out who this dang feature is on my track list. And, well, it's been a long time coming. And I'm so happy to announce that I finally got in the studio with the one and only.
1: And then it just stops. The one and only who? Who is it? Dang.
2: I love
1: that
2: it.
1: That was so clever.
2: It was.
4: New survey finds that 15% of the country will bet on football this year, while the other 85% are completely broke from betting on football last year.
1: Hi, Medina. I'm Hey Morton, and that's your Daily Dirt.
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2: Good morning, I'm Matt Barber with your ABC 12 News headlines. Happening now, bridge repairs are underway at the I-75 and I-69 interchange in Genesee County. The Michigan Department of Transportation is investing about $348,000 for deck repairs on three bridges near Flint. Crews will start on the I-69 westbound to I-75 southbound ramp, then move to two other ramps after Labor Day. Drivers can expect lane, ramp, and shoulder closures through September 18th. Kicking off today, the Genesee County Road Commission will be closing part of Center Road in Thetford Township for shoulder work. Crews will work on the shoulder of Center Road between Dodge Road and Wilson Road from 9 a.m. to 3:30 p.m. The road will be closed to traffic. Happening today, Vice President J.D. Vance is scheduled to headline a political event with Michigan Republican candidates in Macomb County. Several Republican nominees and officials are expected to attend, including Senate candidate Mike Rogers and gubernatorial candidate John James. Make sure to stay with ABC 12 News for coverage of the Vice President's visit. I'm Matt Barber, ABC 12 News on CK 105.5.
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17: This is meteorologist Kevin Goff. A passing shower is possible this morning with some decrease in cloud cover closer to dinner time. But for highs in the low to mid 80s, it'll be a humid day with a southwest wind at 8 to 13 miles per hour, some gusts higher. Overnight, partly cloudy, warm and muggy, down to around 70, with the first day of September on Tuesday, partly sunny with a slight chance of an isolated thunderstorm late in the afternoon, and a high of 90.
0: From Clio to Swartz Creek, we're everywhere you are. CK 105.5. We challenge you to try and ask us a question that we won't answer in front of everybody right here on the air, and you can do it by sending it to our DMs on Instagram at Hey Morton.
18: Josh asked Hey Morton, what do you think is the most annoying quality that a person could have?
0: Oh, I would say this is exactly what I'm talking about. I would say someone who's lack of, what do you call it, someone who's not self-aware. Lack of self-awareness.
19: Yeah.
18: Oh, yes.
19: Yeah.
0: I hear, oh my God, I'm so funny. My friends all say I shouldn't have a reality show. When you see that person, you're like, oh.
19: That's cringe.
0: You're completely,
19: yeah.
0: They're willfully ignorant about things.
19: Yeah.
0: Oh, yeah, that's because all the planes crash when the left tire comes down first. Like, how do you know that? You're talking out of your backside. You have no idea what you're talking about. Oh, yeah, for sure.
18: Yes.
0: And I've caught myself being that way. Like, check yourself.
18: I hate one-uppers. Oh, my God. It's so annoying. Like,
0: oh, you want to know what's worse than that?
18: What? Don't do it.
0: One-upping you. You didn't catch it?
18: We'll sit there and someone will be telling like a really nice story about a vacation. Someone, here they come. Like, oh, well, I went to Costa Rica. Okay, no one asked you, first of all. Second of all, wait your turn.
0: That's funny.
18: It's so annoying.
0: D-Rog, what's your least favorite?
19: Definitely sarcasm. Like, sarcastic people.
18: What?
19: Because you can't really get a serious tone from, like, you don't know if they're being for real or not, or being genuine. 100%. If people are sarcastic all the time.
0: Okay, so a person who's constantly sarcastic.
19: Correct. Yeah. Okay. Yeah. I mean, we all have bits and pieces of sarcasm.
0: I mean, 90% of our show is sarcasm.
19: It's the job. But I'm talking about like all out of work. When you're talking to people and, you know, maybe somebody wants to have a serious conversation and you're just not mature enough to handle it at that moment. You know, like,
0: oh, yeah.
19: It's the overly sarcastic people that drive me crazy.
18: Interesting.
19: Yeah.
0: Okay.
19: No.
0: Yeah. Cruising down I-75 with the volume up. CK 105.5.

0: Whether you're in Grand Blanc or Davison, we've got you covered. CK 105.5. All right, here we go. It's time to play Guess Words, and Devin is up first, so it'll be fun to see how Devin does. Welcome to Guess Words, Devin. Who are you going to play with, D-Rock or Adina?
1: Good morning. I'm going to play with D-Rock.
0: All right. 30 seconds on the clock. Remember to say pass if you get stumped. On your marks, get set, go.
2: You can go to Foot Locker to buy a pair of...
1: tennis shoes? Yes.
2: This is a flow of water. The Mississippi, the Nile, the Amazon...
1: river?
2: Yes. You go to the mall to...
1: shop?
2: The weatherman will give you the 7-day...
1: forecast?
2: Yes. The opposite of something that's real is something that's...
1: fake.
2: Extra large, small, medium. These are...
1: sizes.
2: Yes. You go to a drive-thru to place your
1: order.
2: Yes. Animation is a what? Another word for that.
1: Drawing or cartoon?
0: Cartoon would have been the answer. I was for sure. I don't know why I thought this. How they're going to go. Scooby-Doo is a...
2: I know, right?
0: Instead of dog, though.
2: Yeah, true.
0: Yeah. Simpsons, Scooby-Doo. Well, listen, who cares? You guys got 7 today, and that's good. You almost got cartoon in time. The buzzer sounded right before.
2: Good job, dude.
0: So, Devin, hold on. Jesus is waiting to play and see if he and Adina can get 8. Don't go anywhere. Might be a tie game. Let's bring in Jesus. Jesus, you and Adina need to get 8 to win.
3: 8?
0: Yes.
3: All right, let's do it.
0: 30 seconds on the clock. Say pass if you get stumped. On your marks, get set, go.
4: Opposite of poor is being really...
3: rich.
4: Yes, kids are kind of scared of this living under their bed. Oh, no, it's a...
3: monsters.
4: Yes. If you have a boy and a girl, they are what to each other? Oh, that's my...
3: sister, brother.
4: Yes. Opposite of love is...
3: hate.
4: Yes. Don't blank my time. Like, I don't have time for this. Don't blank
3: it. Don't waste.
4: Yes. Not running, but you take a nice...
3: walk.
4: Yes. You... a hammer is a...
2: oh, dude. Cool. So close.
0: You were so close to tying. That was good. You know what it is, though? I finally realized it's the just little extra that makes him wait to answer. Because kids afraid of this living under their bed. Right then, he would have got monster. But you go, they're like, don't. It's like, that eats up those extra seconds. And I think that's right where it is, where you would beat D-Rock on a regular basis. I really do. Because if you could pull that off... man, you were so close. You guys got 6 today, almost 7.
2: Oh. Almost.
0: Yeah, and you're really good, Jesus. You're good at this game.
4: Yeah.
0: Yeah. Well, it's not good enough for his satisfaction.
2: Good game, man.
0: Good game, and we'll have you back again. Thanks for playing Guess Words here on Hey Morton.
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0: From Flint to Fenton, we're your soundtrack. CK 105.5. We're about to prank call Steve and let him play a radio game show where he can win a ton of money. All he has to do is answer basic questions about tech. The problem is there's two possible right answers. I'm just going to choose the one that's the opposite of whatever he answers. So it's impossible for him to win our game show, Tech-tastic. It's our phone prank, the phone, Jibba.
1: Hello?
0: Yes, hello. We are calling for Steve Mason.
1: This is Steve.
0: Steve, congratulations. You're our next contestant on Tech-tastic.
1: All righty then. What is Tech-tastic?

0: Question, but to answer the next question, you will risk the cash you just won. Are you willing to play?
1: Let's play. I don't have the money right
0: now. All right, let's do it. Time to play Tag-tastic. Question number one. This company is always asking you to go through Windows on your computer.
1: Microsoft.
0: Yes. You've won $500. Congratulations.
1: That's what I'm talking about.
0: Yes, $500. Here we go. Next question. This company slogan is also the initials of the company, LG. What does LG stand for?
1: Life is good?
0: Yes! Life is good! Close enough! Congratulations! You got $5,000. Would you like to go for
1: $50,000?
0: $50,000 on the line. You're risking the $5,000 you have. You went from $500 to $5,000. Now $50,000 on the line. This is your last question. Get it right and win it all. Get it wrong and you lose!
1: That's good. I didn't have the money. Let's do it.
0: All right, here we go. Last question.
1: But I get nothing if I get it wrong.
0: That's right. You don't. You risk it all. So here we go. Are you ready?
1: Let's do it.
0: All right, here we go. This award-winning technology company is famous for its phones. And here's a hint. This company is named after a fruit. What company is it?
1: Oh, my God. That's pretty obvious. It's Apple.
0: No! Wrong! It is. The company is actually BlackBerry. BlackBerry had a very famous phone until, of course, many of the other handsets came out. So, unfortunately, you don't win today. You risked it all, and it's all down the tubes. $5,000. Goodbye.
1: BlackBerry anymore.
0: BlackBerry is a technology company that had a popular phone, so you got it wrong. Would you like to try again?
1: Yeah, I want to try again.
0: Think carefully, because this question is related to the last one, okay?
1: Okay.
0: Here you go. You're risking it all. This is your last chance. This technology company, amongst other things, makes the internal parts for computers. What is their name? I'll give you a hint. Now remember, listen close. It's named after a fruit, okay? You got it this time. What is your answer?
1: It's Apple.
0: No!
1: Sure.
0: I'm sorry. The answer is Raspberry Pi. Thank you for playing. Tag-tastic. You have lost. In fact, you know what? You're going to be given a consolation prize. We're going to give you a case of phone jibbas. So tell us your address and we'll send it right up.
1: You're telling me first it's a phone thing.
0: A case of phone jibba is a prank call. A phone jibba is a prank call being played on you right now.
1: Oh, man, you got to be kidding me. I knew this was a bunch of
0: Hey, you were playing this game like your life depended on it, Steve. You were loving it. So don't act like you were suspicious. You loved it.
1: Oh, of course I loved it. I thought I had $5,000.
0: Congratulations!
1: Oh, man.

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1: Broadcasting live from the Randy Wise Buick GMC Studios.
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1: I'm curious to know if I'm just a jerk. Okay? I need to know, was I a jerk in this situation?
2: You sure you want to answer that? No, I'm kidding. I'm kidding.
1: No, in this particular situation, was I a jerk? Because, you know, on Instagram, you have your regular DMs that people send you. Then you have those private ones. And then you have those hidden ones. And among the hidden ones that I've definitely seen, in teeny tiny letters at the very bottom, it says, after 30 days, hidden messages will go here. And then it says, see all.
0: Okay, so it's on Instagram this is happening?
1: It's on Instagram.
0: Okay, so I'm on Instagram right now. I go to messages.
1: Yes.
2: Okay.
1: You go to your hidden
0: primary, general, and requests.
1: Requests. That's where it is. And then you see the hidden requests. And usually you're like, oh, that's where those weird messages go.
0: All mine are like, hey, fellas, for $3, you can see my...
1: But it's at the very bottom of that screen, it says message requests older than 30 days aren't shown. And then tiny little blue letters, see all, that you can click. I had never seen that in my life until the other day.
0: I don't have see all on that.
1: No. Well, maybe you don't have requests. I'm sorry.
0: I have like six requests. That's it.
1: When I clicked see all, I'm not exaggerating. I had so many messages over the years that just somehow magically went into this folder that I never knew existed.
2: Oh, man.
1: Now, in the moment, I thought they were still like new messages that just went into this folder. So I started going through and responding. I responded to like four messages.
0: Okay,
1: one was,
0: read one of the responses.
1: Okay. So embarrassing.
2: Hold on. You're fine.
0: Yes, those are my feet.
1: No. No, these are actually like legit people. Because the girl said, hey, Adina, this sounds so crazy, but I was raised in the same town as you, and I was wondering if you went to this middle school or this high school. I think I remember you. Like, it was just a sweet message. Oh, I replied instantly back yesterday. I said, oh, my gosh, absolutely. I remember you, too. I just looked through your profile. So I just did a long message like, hey, girl, let's be friends. Long time
0: did
1: no
0: you,
1: see.
0: Wait, did you say we should have coffee or catch up? Or?
1: Not yet, but that was going to be my follow-up.
0: Okay.
1: Like, hey, oh, my God, awesome. She goes, yeah, oh, my gosh, I remember being in class with you. And and then it hit me because I look at the very top of her message and it says, April 7th, 2017.
2: You are a terrible human, dude.
0: You real-time replied to a eight-year-old message.
2: You're like,
0: are you still alive?
2: You're still alive, yeah. Let's connect.
0: Well, I have a kid who was in kindergarten. I was pregnant when I sent the message.
2: A lot has changed, however.
0: And my second grader is doing well. You're like, oh, man, a lot has changed.
2: She responded, I don't even live here anymore.
0: It's like, my kid's already in school. Right. What are you doing?
2: Dude.
0: That's funny.
1: Am I a jerk for responding? Now, I did that to her and three other people. And I pretended like their message was, oh, just from, you know, last Saturday. Not, one was from 8 years ago, hers. Another was from 4 years ago and another 5 years ago. And another one, I think, was also like 2017, 2018. I had no idea. Do I look like a complete idiot? Like a complete jerk. By the way, not addressing, like, so sorry it took so long to message you back.
0: Oh, you didn't say that?
1: No, because I didn't know. You
2: got to be over-apologetic at that point, because that's, like, worse than a happy belated.
1: But now we've gone, like, three, four messages back and forth. I can't jump in now. Hey, by the way, I just saw it.
2: You totally can. You totally can.
0: Well, you made a huge mistake not saying, hey, listen to our show tomorrow morning. I've got a confession.
2: If you're there.
0: If you're still alive, you're still out there.
1: Do messages even have, like, quote unquote, that expiration date? Like, so what? You know, am I trying to... So what? Right? Like, we reconnect. It doesn't matter if it's 8 years later.
0: No, it's... Look, it's obvious you didn't read the message this whole time. So, you know, in situations like that where it's embarrassing, the best thing to always absolutely do is to just go ahead and tell the people, like, oh, pardon my ignorance. I didn't realize that I didn't see this message for so long. I feel bad ones. I'm like, how are you doing? And I reach out and they're like, oh, I sent you a message before. And I scroll up too. And it's like, yes, my wife needs a kidney. If you could help me out.
2: Oh, my God.
0: And skipped over that part. Didn't even see it. So I wasn't paying attention.
2: But don't you hate it when you get in those situations and like your guilt like just reeks? Because then you go on their profile. Then you're like, oh, my God, I'm not even following them. I got to follow them. I got to move that DM to a general message to like.
0: Yeah, I'm just so feel bad. Disconnected from this person. And I'm acting like, hey, what's happening? And they're like, well, she didn't make it. You're like, oh, what do you mean she didn't? Was she late for? Oh, she, oh, okay. Oh, I see. Oh, dear. Well, I'm sorry. Is there anything else I can do now? Because too late for the fundraiser.
2: I'll pray for you.
0: Right. Oh, too late to pray. Well.
2: Ooh.
1: I know that if I received
0: No, she died doing what she loved. Oh, well, she didn't.
1: I know if I got that reply, I would be so mad and annoyed that I probably wouldn't respond. Because I'd be like, are you kidding me? 8 years later? Like, who do you think you are?
0: It is kind of funny. Someone replying, you're like, are you reading back? Oh, my God. I sent them a message like 8 years ago saying, do I know you? And you're like, yeah. What's
1: I think it's especially with our platform or being in radio, like, I don't want her to be like, oh, Adina thinks she's such
2: she's
1: a big
2: so kid. Hollywood.
1: That her DMs are so full, she's just now getting married to me. You're, that's what I'm afraid of.
2: You're her new content today, dude. Like, she's like, 8 years later?
1: That's what I'm, in my head, I'm like, yo, I know she screenshotted that and shared to a couple of her girlfriends. Like, look at her.
2: Like, can you believe this?
0: Well, I mean, it's true, right? That's what happened.
1: Oh, my God. So I'm a jerk. I am.
0: Well, you're not a jerk, but... What's the word for not self-aware?
2: Right.
0: ChatGPT, give me that word.
1: Oh my God, I'm sorry. I don't know what to, I don't know where to go from here. I don't.
0: You should get her number, and we'll have her on tomorrow and ask her, like, hey, what did you think when you got a reply 8 years later? In a way, it's like you put it in a digital bottle and put it back in the ocean. Yeah.
2: Hopefully, it comes ashore.
1: Yep. Oh my God.
0: Help, I'm on an island. Whoa. Hey, how are you? 8 years later. Yeah. Are you still alive? Skeleton just sitting there. She's a digital skeleton just sitting there like, oh, I thought we had a friendship. Yeah, this whole 8 years, she's like, gosh, man, I guess it must be nice being a big celebrity in a big city. Never forget where you came from.
2: Oh, boy. Oh.
1: Humble yourself.
0: Yeah. You're a big deal, Adina.
1: Okay, well, I'm sorry.
0: The worst part is she's probably been following you the whole time, and there you are at Comic-Con.
2: Yeah, you're posting stories.
0: Yes, there's George Lucas. Me and George Lucas at Comic-Con. Look at us.
2: Oh, my volleyball tournament.
0: Hanging out. Yeah. Oh, my gosh. I'm backstage at this concert.
2: Look at me.
0: Interviewing this celebrity. Anyhow, whatever.
2: Still on red.
0: Yeah. Yeah, so it's not like you weren't on the platform a lot.
2: Right.
0: You're on Instagram a lot. It's not for her.
2: Wow.
1: Wow, I'm sorry.
0: Just sitting there waiting for you to send the bottle back. Any minute now, the plane will fly in. She probably got on with her life.
1: I hope so. I'm sorry if she... I'm sorry.
0: Oh, I hope she writes back like, you know what? This was from 8 years ago. I've kind of moved on since then, but I wish you the best. That'd be great. Like, oh, guilt. I feel so embarrassed.
2: Adina, the fundraiser's over. Thank you.
1: Oh, my God. Okay.
0: Well... What are you going to do now? You need to get on there and say this. You need to go, hey, I just saw that this was my 8 years ago. You can't imagine how. I'm so embarrassed I made it into a whole bit.
2: You have to.
0: Yes.
2: You have to.
1: Oh, this is
0: it's
1: fun.
0: A whole radio bit in front of everybody, so that way I feel better about it. Once again, I use my fame and celebrity to salve my feelings.
2: Thank you.
0: Thank you so much. Talk to you in 2038.
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1: The Sons of Anarchy is getting a brand new spinoff series, ooh, and the show's creator, Kurt Sutter, is not even a part of it. He's going to talk about what just happened in the drama. But first, Cardi B has some very simple advice for anyone who wants to suddenly get famous, whether it's through the internet, you know, through the music industry, whatever. She says, don't do drugs. Cardi admits that she was not prepared for the stress and scrutiny that came with being a celebrity, saying, being a celebrity comes with a lot. And sometimes I feel like I didn't apply for this.
0: Ooh.
1: And her advice for handling all that pressure, well, find a healthy way to cope with it, because Cardi puts it, whatever you do, just don't do drugs. So that means she's either experienced a lot or seen a lot. Either way, I trust her judgment.
2: I mean, think about it. Being a hot mess, especially like for her, she started in like reality TV.
1: And before that, she was, you know, dancing.
2: So, I mean, like, you had a lot of eyes on you for a very long time. And if you were a hot mess, ooh.
1: Wow.
2: Yeah.
1: The Sons of Anarchy Motorcycle Club is all getting back together because there is going to be a new limited series, but without the original show's creator, Kurt Sutter.
2: Wow.
1: So we know that Charlie Hunnam announced this new spinoff called Legends with FX.
2: Okay.
1: And Kurt Sutter says he's not even a part of it. Listen to this.
3: I'm not involved with Legends at all, nor should I be. It has nothing to do with the characters I created or the mythology. It is really about the show and the legacy of the show. Charlie came to me early on to ask for my blessing, and I gave Charlie my full blessing. I wish nothing but the best for him in this project. My wife is in the project. I've taken a peek at the script that was perhaps just lying on my wife's knitting table. It's so well done, and I think you'll dig it.
1: Okay. Wow. I thought there would be a lot of problems there because Kurt Sutter, if you don't know, in 2019, he cut ties with FX because they got acquired and it just everything went really south, really bad.
2: Yeah.
1: So I thought, oh, that's probably not a good thing, you know, but it sounds like everything's fine.
2: There's like a Sons of Anarchy multiverse.
1: And in my mind, I was like, well, it's his wife a part of it. No wonder he's fine.
2: Yeah, that's why.
1: Paycheck's still coming home.
2: Yeah, yes, dear. Make the money, dear. It's all good.
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2: Stupid.
1: I'm Medina on Aim Wharton, and that's your Daily Dirt.
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2: Good morning, I'm Matt Barber with your ABC 12 News headlines. Happening now, bridge repairs are underway at the I-75 and I-69 interchange in Genesee County. The Michigan Department of Transportation is investing about $348,000 for deck repairs on three bridges near Flint. Crews will start on the I-69 westbound to I-75 southbound ramp, then move to two other ramps after Labor Day. Drivers can expect lane, ramp, and shoulder closures through September 18th. Kicking off today, the Genesee County Road Commission will be closing part of Center Road in Thetford Township for shoulder work. Crews will work on the shoulder of Center Road between Dodge Road and Wilson Road from 9 a.m. to 3:30 p.m. The road will be closed to traffic. Happening today, Vice President J.D. Vance is scheduled to headline a political event with Michigan Republican candidates in Macomb County. Several Republican nominees and officials are expected to attend, including Senate candidate Mike Rogers and gubernatorial candidate John James. Make sure to stay with ABC 12 News for coverage of the Vice President's visit. I'm Matt Barber, ABC 12 News on CK 105.5.
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15: This is meteorologist Kevin Goff. A passing shower is possible this morning with some decrease in cloud cover closer to dinner time. But for highs in the low to mid 80s, it'll be a humid day with a southwest wind at 8 to 13 miles per hour, some gusts higher. Overnight, partly cloudy, warm and muggy, down to around 70, with the first day of September on Tuesday, partly sunny with a slight chance of an isolated thunderstorm late in the afternoon, and a high of 90.
0: Genesee County Mornings start with Hey Morton and all the hits on CK 105.5. We accept your questions on our DMs and then answer them on air here on Hey Morton.
16: Hillary asked Hey Morton if your dating history were a movie genre.
0: Okay.
16: Well, what movie genre would it be?
0: Well, what is yours?
16: Okay. Mine's going to be a psychological thriller.
0: All right. D-Rock, what is yours?
17: Mine would be a comedy.
0: All right. And mine would be fantasy.
16: Ooh.
0: All right. So make of that what you will, but send your questions.
16: Oh, my God. That says a lot. It really does, you know?
0: Why?
16: Well, when you say fantasy, like fantasy.
0: I didn't say sexual fantasy.
16: Oh, okay.
17: Yeah, relax, Adina.
16: Well, that's where I was headed. I thought it was an R-rated fantasy movie.
0: I'll tell you, there are more times than not. That I have been dating someone and looked at them and been like, how in the world did I score you?
16: I see.
17: I get it.
0: I've had it more than a handful of times. And I went on like single dates with a lot of different people.
16: Yeah.
0: And then a long period of a steady relationship.
16: Yeah.
0: And then another long distance and married that woman who I still feel like is out of my league. But yeah, there were some dates I went on. Remember I dated a Chargers NFL cheerleader.
16: That's right.
0: Yeah, I was wanting to call my dad like, you'll never guess what happened. Definitely fantasy. 100%.
16: Okay.
0: Yeah. So I'll just leave it at that.
16: Okay.
0: What was yours? Adventure?
16: Psychological thriller. I've had some strange relationships where the ending, you would just be like, what is that? I've been stalked by an ex-girlfriend that my boyfriend at the time was actually dating, so it was like a weird three-way. It was psychological warfare at some point. I mean,
0: okay.
16: And but it was also thrilling. I had some great, wild relationships with different men that you would never think, oh, Adina would date that guy, and I did, and that's what I can say.
17: That's hilarious.
0: If you can't say more, we shouldn't do it as a topic.
16: And I'm on the hunt for like the Mr. Right category.
0: You want romance. And it's,
16: I do.
0: You know what I think? I think romance isn't what you should be looking for. Well, I think you should be looking for documentary.
16: I seriously do. Yeah. I see that.
0: Yeah. You'd be more satisfied.
17: Right.
0: Yeah. Still juicy, but at least fact-based. Yeah.
17: Mine went from 40-year-old virgin to hangover to Office Space. Like, there was so many things that happened in my love life dating that, like, yeah, you just gotta laugh, bro. You just gotta laugh. I've had crazy girlfriends. I've had psychotic girlfriends, but it was all hilarious. All of it.
16: You know who his girlfriends were? You know the movie The Wrong Missy?
17: Yo.
16: He had a little bit of that.
17: Yeah,
16: I
17: dude.
16: Think.
17: Yeah, it was.
0: Wait, you thought you were getting someone great and you didn't?
17: Yeah,
0: that's
17: totally.
0: The Wrong Missy.
16: Well, no, just like the level of weird that girl is, I think.
0: Oh, okay.
16: That's what he's dealt with.
17: Like, why is there noise on my balcony? She climbed up to the balcony. Okay.
16: Oh, I'm here. Yeah. You weren't answering your phone.
17: Hello.
0: Wow. That is all right.
17: Weird.
0: Now you know.
17: Yeah.
0: Never miss a phone jibba with Hey Morton. tell your smart speaker to play CK 105.5.
14: When I was young, I fell in love. We used to hold on.

0: Everywhere Genesee County goes, the hits go too. CK105.5. All right, let's play. Here we go. On Mondays, we play a game where you don't want to be the first person to get three wrong. We call it the Daily Dummy. I feel like everyone's been doing pretty good lately at this game.
1: Yeah.
0: Remember, you have a skip and a reverse, and so use those wisely. I'll be playing on behalf of Michael, D-Rock for Molly, and Adina for Miguel. So let's do our best and see. And who won last week? Did I win last week?
2: You did.
1: Yeah.
0: All right, D-Rock.
1: Yes.
0: What is the largest desert in the world? And it's not what you think.
1: I just saw this on the Discovery Channel. It's in Antarctica.
0: That's right.
1: Yes.
2: Wow.
0: Antarctica.
1: I was watching Planet Earth the other day. This is not a promotion. Adina, what is the only U.S. state that starts with the letter P?
2: Pennsylvania.
1: Good job.
0: All right.
2: Rick, what is the study of earthquakes called?
0: Seismology.
2: Correct.
1: Ooh, we're smart.
0: Reverse.
1: Ooh.
0: What is the capital of Argentina?
2: Buenos Aires.
0: Very good.
2: D-Rock.
1: Yes.
2: Which country, I'm sorry. Oh my gosh. I just deleted my own question. What is the tallest, what is the tallest mountain in North America?
1: Ooh, skip.
0: Denali.
2: Correct.
0: Yeah, I was thinking it was Whitney in California.
1: See, I was thinking that, but I wasn't sure.
0: I wasn't sure. Oh, Alaska. Didn't say continental United States. Adina, what is the term for a triangle where all three sides are equal?
2: Skip.
1: Is it isosceles?
0: No. Equilateral.
1: Equilateral, okay. All right, Rick.
0: Yes.
1: Who was the first Roman emperor?
0: Skip.
2: You know, must have been like a George something.
0: Augustus.
1: Sure.
2: George the Fifth.
1: It was actually Augustus.
2: Oh. Are you kidding me?
0: Trying to tell you, but. Okay, one for D-Rock, one for Adina.
1: Oh, sorry about that.
0: Yeah.
1: Let's see here. All right. What is Earth's largest ocean?
0: The Pacific.
1: That's correct.
0: Adina. What is the largest species of penguin?
2: The king penguin.
0: Emperor.
1: Emperor penguin. Yeah.
0: Emperor penguin.
1: You just learned that like about a year ago.
2: Aren't they called the king emperor maybe?
1: No, just emperor.
0: King emperor is redundant.
2: I thought there was a king in it.
0: That's nice.
2: Oh. All right.
0: Shucks. Well, you know what? Two for you. That's okay though.
2: D-Rock.
1: Yes.
2: What is the only mammal that can't jump?
1: Dolphin? I don't know.
2: No. The elephant.
0: Land mammal or sea mammal?
2: Mammal.
0: Because a dolphin can't jump, can it?
2: It does.
1: How does it jump?
2: You know when you see it come out?
0: It flies out of the water, but is that a jump?
2: Yeah.
1: Okay. All right, reverse.
2: Yes.
1: Who sang I Will Always Love You before Whitney Houston made it famous?
2: Why would I know that?
0: It's her own song.
1: Yep.
2: Who knows?
0: It's her song.
2: Whitney Houston is, I have no clue.
1: Dolly Parton.
2: Okay.
0: She wrote that song.
2: Mm.
0: What? You mad about that one?
2: Because he asks a question he for sure knows. I would not know that answer.
1: We do so much dirt about Dolly Parton. I just figured
2: Why would I know
1: that?
2: Dolly Parton? I know one song by Dolly Parton. Jolene.
0: Oh,
2: that's it.
0: When her husband died, we talked about
1: that.
0: Yeah. You know what? Let's end the pain. All right. Sometimes it's better it ends quickly.
2: Yeah. All right, duke it out, you guys.
0: All right, here we go. D-Rock.
1: Yes.
0: Is it my turn? Yeah, because you just asked her. Okay.
1: Yes.
0: What is the capital of Portugal?
1: I don't even know. The man. Sorry, man.
0: Portugal, the man.
1: Yeah, I don't know.
0: Actually asked this question 3 weeks ago.
1: Really?
0: Yeah, that's why I threw it out there.
1: Ah.
0: Lisbon, Portugal.
1: I would have never caught that.
0: Yes. I'm trying not to make jokes, so I'm just going to keep it at that. Congratulations. I squeaked it out. So it was 2-3 to 3-1 today.
2: Yeah.
0: You know what, though? I think I used my skip and my reverse the right way.
2: Yeah, you did.
0: I really did. So I got lucky, and, well, here we are. So let's... Michael, congratulations.
3: Thank you very much.
0: Yeah, you win today because I got those. Did you know the answers to all of them, by the way?
3: Not all of them, but a good amount of them. But most importantly, you knew them.
1: Way to play, bro.
0: Yeah, there we go.
1: Way to play.
0: Well played.
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4: Hello?
2: Hi, yeah, I'm calling for Katie Webster.
4: Yes, this is she.
2: Hi, Katie. Yeah, hi, my name is Daryl Martin. I'm calling in reference to your friend Lisa gave us your number and said that you were looking for some part-time nanny work.
4: Yes, I was. Thanks for calling.
2: Yeah, no problem. So we have a couple of kids, and we often work out of town on the weekends, and sometimes when our schedules don't match up, my wife Erin and I, when our... Hold on. I'm sorry. Charlie.

0: Charlie, knock it off.
1: We have a, by the way, I guess I should ask you right away, are you allergic to cats?
2: No, I love cats.
1: Okay, good. We have a couple cats here. You'll love them. I know. Come here, Muffin. That's another thing is you would need to feed them while you're here, okay. If that's okay. All right. So tell me about yourself.
2: Well, I've been a nanny for about 3 years now, full time.
1: Hold on.
0: And Sasha, Harry, Sylvester, knock it off.
1: Sorry about that.
2: No, that's okay. So I was just saying that I've been a nanny for about 3 years full time now to 3 different kids. And I'm just kind of looking for a part-time job now, so mm-hmm. This seems pretty perfect.
1: Okay, well, we live out in the county, so if that's a problem with travel, we can also compensate you for travel back and forth.
2: Okay, that shouldn't be a problem.
1: Yeah, and hold on.
0: Kimba, Minnie, Lucky. Come on, guys. Misty, Tiger, come on. Simba, come on. Lucy. Cleo.
1: I'm so sorry about this. Our cats are just, they're rascals.
0: There you go.
2: Oh, you're talking to the cats.
1: Yeah, I'm sorry. Yeah, we have a couple cats here.
2: How many cats do y'all have?
1: Oh, we have a handful. These rascals, they are so fun. If you love cats, this is going to be your heaven. So.
2: Okay, I mean, we're not talking about a bunch of cats, are we? Just a couple?
1: We've got, I would say, more than a handful. These silly rascals.
0: Sooty, Smokey, come on in. Come on, it's time to eat.
1: Anyhow, so do you think you'd be available? How soon would your first availability be?
2: Can I just, like, check my schedule and then give you a call back?
1: Sure. Now, earlier you said you're free, right? Hold on. Murdoch, you get out of there. Okay, so you're not working right now, though, are you right?
2: Not at the moment. I just want to make sure that I will be free in the future.
1: Okay. What is there anything going on that would stop you from being free?
2: No, I just really want to check my schedule.
1: I mean, to be honest, we would love to have you start this weekend if that's even possible.
2: This weekend?
1: Yeah.
2: I actually am not available.
1: What is the earliest, or let's say you're not busy with anything on your schedule, what's the earliest you could start? Could you just tell me that?
2: You know, I just need to go and, you know, check my calendar, see what's going on.
1: Oh, that's too, really?
2: Yeah. If that's okay, I really gotta go.
1: Okay, hold on.
2: You sound busy with those cats right now.
1: No.
2: I'll just call you.
1: No, wait. Can I be honest with you? Can I be really honest?
2: Yes.
1: I am at the end of my rope. I have been trying to find anybody that will agree to watch our kids. They're lovely kids. I've got to get a yes from you. I'm sorry to put you on the spot like this. Can I please get a yes?
0: Max, be quiet.
1: I'm sorry.
2: I'm just really sorry, but it doesn't sound like this is, you know, a good fit for me.
1: Oh, please, I'm begging you. I've got to have some help. I am in over my head here.
2: You know, I just don't think I'm the right person.
1: All right, hold on 1 second. All of you, hush! Now look, I'm going to make you one last offer straightforward. Just hear me out, okay?
2: Okay.
1: How about I throw in one brand new free phone jibba? How about that?
2: You know, I'm not sure what a phone jibba is. I'm sure it's great, but I can't.
1: Can I at least describe it to you? And then when I describe it, you can make up your mind. And that'll be my last thing, okay?
2: Sure.
1: Okay. A phone jibba is a prank call where a radio station calls you and pretends they have a lot of cats to see if you'll say yes. Katie, it's not real. It's a prank call. It's the phone jibba is a prank call.
2: Oh my gosh. Thank goodness this wasn't real. Y'all had me going. I was shaking.
1: Were you really?
2: Yes. I did not want that job.
1: Why? You don't have allergies to cats, right?
2: I'm just picturing these people are hoarders. 100 cats, and I could never be able to get that smell out of my foot. Now I don't even really want to be a
3: 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Broadcasting live from the Randy Wise Buick GMC Studios.
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0: You're officially locked in. Hey Morton on CK105.5. One of us on the show got photoshopped and is not happy about it. And that person is me.
1: Could you tell?
0: I was involuntarily photoshopped. So here's what happened. My daughter had a cheer exhibition.
2: Okay.
0: And so got to go to the baseball stadium and get up on the stage. And she's excited. She's in second grade. She's in cheer. It's really cute, right? And so she's doing her cheers. And she was practicing them and learning. Actually doing a pretty good job. And then when she gets off stage, all the parents at our school, you know, where all the cheerleaders are, they were taking pictures with their kids. And we took pictures with our kids. And that's fine. And then the next evening, which was last night, I'm looking through the photos. And I see the photo of my wife, my daughter, and I. I have definitely lost weight.
3: Oh.
2: Okay.
0: Involuntarily.
2: Okay.
0: In a way that does not look realistic. So.
3: Well, what happened?
0: I was told that, no, it's not photoshopped. Like, that is definitely photoshopped.
2: Uh-oh.
3: Oh, my God. It's the worst when you can notice it. Oh. Blatantly.
0: It's like Facetune when someone looks like a new nationality.
4: Your call cannot be complete.
0: Oh, really? Oh. Let me try this again then.
3: Did your wife already block you?
0: I wonder. Calling my wife, Vanessa. Let's see if she'll answer the phone. It was clearly photoshopped.
2: Oh, my gosh.
5: Hello?
0: Hey, babe, we're on the radio.
5: Oh, lucky me.
0: What? Why do you say it like that?
5: It's always something with you.
2: It does come off like, hey, babe, it's an ambush.
0: Yeah. Well, in case we were going to discuss matters of private nature,
2: right.
0: I wouldn't want you to just bust out with that. I want you to know the forum you're in, and it's a public forum. I was just talking about
5: that. I do appreciate that.
0: Oh, okay. The picture you photoshopped of us at the baseball game when Josie finished her cheer competition. What's going on?
5: So I didn't Photoshop us. What I did was...
0: Oh, is that the caveat? Oh, I didn't Photoshop us. Just one of us.
5: So what happened was I was trying to get my hair out of Josie's face because you could barely see her face and it was supposed to be about her. And in the process, I was like, maybe I could, like, kind of bring your stomach in just a little bit, like...
2: A little contouring?
3: What?
5: Just a
0: For what purpose would that serve?
5: To make you look a little bit better, just to slim you up a little bit.
3: Slim you up a bit?
5: Apparently, it didn't go as planned.
0: Pardon?
5: Apparently, it didn't go as planned.
2: Whoa.
0: No, it went more than planned. I looked at that, I'm like... That's not even realistic. You know, like when the Kardashians have like a weird curve in their leg?
2: Yeah,
0: it was like that. I was like, wait a minute. Why is my stomach so much smaller? It looks unnaturally small. Now I look like those weird guys that only work out their chest.
2: Right.
3: The shoulders are really large.
0: Yeah. Shoulders and chest are big, but they're like, hey, do you even squat? The rest is really tiny. I look like that, right?
3: Oh, my God.
0: Oh, man. And you haven't posted that, have you?
5: No, I didn't think it was that bad, but apparently you didn't agree. So, no, well, I did not post it.
0: I have a feeling about this, and here's what it is. I have not ever used a Facetune filter. I've never done any of those tricks because I feel inside that I can't go to that level of not being honest. Because if I start doing that, then this whole radio enterprise thing is going to fall completely apart. Because that's the first little, like, hey, let's fake it and not be legit people.
2: Right,
0: because
2: then you got to live with it, you know?
0: Right.
2: And that's forever.
0: That's the tipping point where you're like, well, if I did that photo, I'll do this photo. If I do all the photos, then I'm just, not that it's that big a deal, but man, now I feel bad that you had to fix a photo with your husband in it, of your husband. So is that how you would
5: look? Yeah, angle.
2: She's like, I got nothing. I was trying to do you a favor.
0: So why did you go so extreme? I guess that's my question.
5: I didn't think it was that extreme, but apparently you did. That's
0: oh, yeah.
5: why I didn't post it.
0: Okay. Yeah, I walked in. I'm like, that doesn't look like me at all.
3: Oh.
0: And in my mind, I'm like, okay, this is your signal. This is your signal to get in shape. Rick, if your wife wants to change a photo of you, And legitimately, she should, because I'm out of shape, right? This is your signal to go like, hey, guess what? That was the loudest hint possible.
2: Dude.
3: Oh my God.
0: That you need to get out and get moving. Is that true?
5: It just was not a very flattering angle of you. And it was such a cute picture of me and Josie. So I was like, I'm either going to crop you out or...
0: Oh, that's... okay.
6: Emotional damage.
2: Yeah, bro. In so many words, she was like, I tried to do you a solid, bro.
0: Yeah, she's like, look, I'm trying to help you out here. No, it's... Okay, so now we're going to have to post this photo. We have to
3: post
0: it. Yeah,
3: we
0: no
3: all
0: matter
3: have
0: what
3: to see it for ourselves.
2: This.
0: So, if you want to send this, if you want to post this photo, you could send it to me, and I'll post it on the Hey Morton Instagram, HeyMorton.
3: And we're filming this, so it'll be included in here too on the video on YouTube.
2: Well documented.
0: Yeah, we'll add it. But here's the good thing: I do think it is time to get in shape, and I took that as like a hint personally. Like, hey, if you feel so strongly about this, then do something about it. Don't complain. That's good for a radio bit, yeah. But it's probably time to start. Skipping a dessert here and there and get in shape. Because, you know, I don't know why they keep saying that, like, the dad bod is the bod everybody wants, because I have it, and I don't find it gets that many compliments. Is that right? Here's what I heard. I heard this. I heard every woman wants a man who's kind and considerate,
3: yeah,
0: and they don't mind a dad bod, but they just don't want it to be a bad dad bod.
2: Oh, yeah.
3: Yeah, there are types of dad bods.
0: Right.
2: There's cute and then you're overdoing it. You know what I mean?
0: Yes. Yeah. They don't want you to be 10% body fat.
2: Right.
0: But not also 28.
2: Right.
0: Is that right? Would that be right?
3: It's there, yeah.
0: Yeah, that's it.
2: So what's up? We got a mid-year resolution coming up.
0: That's exactly it. I mean, I was shamed in the best way. So, but I love you. I just think it was pretty funny to see me get... that Photoshop. I was like, this is clearly not me. It looked really ridiculous. Why did you stop there? Why not fix the chin too?
5: Oh, I'm gonna go extreme now. You just wait until I send it.
3: Oh my
2: God.
5: I'm gonna wait. I'm gonna go hardcore now.
0: Like Jack Skellington.
2: Yeah. You're gonna blush.
0: That's funny. Well, I love you, and I appreciate you going on and let me put you on the spot like that. I thought it was pretty funny. I walked in, I'm like, what gives? She's like, what? I hardly did anything. I'm like, oh. I think you did. Hey, babe, you have a great day. I love you.
5: Love you. Bye.
0: All right, bye.
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1: We all know and love Ella Langley's massive hit song, Choosin' Texas.
2: Yeah. I mean,
1: we've heard it a million times
2: by
1: now.
2: Yeah.
1: But what was the real story behind that song title?
2: Hmm.
1: Usually those type of stories are boring. Not this one. You are going to laugh out loud when you hear why in the world she named the song Choosin' Texas. But first, Tom Brady opened this trading card store in California earlier last month, and within a week, it got robbed.
2: Oh, no.
1: Now people are saying Tom Brady might be cursed because the place, it's called the Card Vault. It opened in Palo Alto on August 15th, and on the 23rd, somebody broke a window and stole more than $12,000 worth of merchandise.
2: Oh, that's crazy.
1: No one's even been arrested for it yet. He also has the same kind of store in New York City. That one got robbed last year when it opened up as well, and like $10,000 worth of stuff was stolen. So people are saying, is he cursed? What's
2: either,
1: happening?
2: Either that or it's the ex-wife's, what was it, the trainer?
1: Oh.
2: He's tracking every store down. He's breaking it.
1: Oh my God. Just close up shop. Do an online store, yeah, man.
2: You know what? That's way better, right?
1: Yeah.
2: Yeah.
1: Ella Langley's massive hit song, Choosin' Texas, turns out started with a wild story. Typically, when a song artist says, oh, I came up with the title because of a boyfriend,
2: right,
1: or like some ex, you know, some story.
2: An experience, yeah.
1: This is the best story I've ever heard. Listen to what Ella Langley said about Miranda Lambert.
3: Choosin' Texas, one of the weirdest ones. Miranda had a pet kangaroo, and she got pulled over with the kangaroo in her car, and she had Texas plates in Ohio or somewhere, wherever she was. She was like, the cop was like, of course I had Texas plates, and I said, well, she's from Texas, I can tell. And that's literally how we got the title for that song.
4: All because of a kangaroo!
1: Can you believe it?
2: I would have never guessed that in a million years.
1: Oh, I mean, obviously, like, everyone knows it's like some breakup song over a guy, but no, it started because of a kangaroo in the backseat of a car.
2: So it's like Texas to New Florida? Like, yeah. I figured. All right.
5: Apparently, Amazon has a policy not to show ads for alcohol, which means there are no beer commercials during their football games. Now, I don't know why Amazon does that, because drunk people ordering stuff on Amazon is 90% of their business.
2: Oh, that's true.
1: Hi, Medina. 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
2: Good morning, I'm Matt Barber with your ABC 12 News headlines. Happening now, bridge repairs are underway at the I-75 and I-69 interchange in Genesee County. The Michigan Department of Transportation is investing about $348,000 for deck repairs on three bridges near Flint. Crews will start on the I-69 westbound to I-75 southbound ramp, then move to two other ramps after Labor Day. Drivers can expect lane, ramp, and shoulder closures through September 18th. Kicking off today, the Genesee County Road Commission will be closing part of Center Road in Thetford Township for shoulder work. Crews will work on the shoulder of Center Road between Dodge Road and Wilson Road from 9 a.m. to 3:30 p.m. The road will be closed to traffic. Happening today, Vice President J.D. Vance is scheduled to headline a political event with Michigan Republican candidates in Macomb County. Several Republican nominees and officials are expected to attend, including Senate candidate Mike Rogers and gubernatorial candidate John James. Make sure to stay with ABC 12 News for coverage of the Vice President's visit. I'm Matt Barber, ABC 12 News on CK105.5.
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0: fly.
1: This is meteorologist Kevin Goff. Passing showers possible this morning with some decrease in cloud cover closer to dinner time. But for highs in the low to mid 80s, it'll be a humid day with a southwest wind at 8 to 13 miles per hour, some gusts higher. Overnight, partly cloudy, warm and muggy, down to around 70, with the first day of September on Tuesday, partly sunny with a slight chance of an isolated thunderstorm late in the afternoon, and a high of 90.
2: All the hits and none of the potholes. CK105.5. We challenge you to try and ask us a question that we won't answer in front of everybody right here on the air. And you can do it by sending it to our DMs on Instagram at Hey Morton.
3: Josh asked Hey Morton, what do you think is the most annoying quality that a person could have?
2: Oh, I would say, this is exactly what I'm talking about. I would say someone who's lack of, what do you call it? Someone who's not self-aware. Lack of self-awareness.
4: Yeah.
3: Yes.
4: Yeah.
2: I hear, oh my God, I'm so funny. My friends all say I shouldn't have a reality show. When you see that person, you're like, oh.
4: That's cringe.
2: You're completely,
4: yeah.
2: They're willfully ignorant about things.
4: Yeah.
2: Oh yeah, that's because all the planes crash when the left tire comes down first. Like, how do you know that? You're talking out of your backside. You have no idea what you're talking about. Oh, yeah, for sure.
3: Yes.
2: And I've caught myself being that way. Like, check yourself.
3: I hate one-uppers. Oh, my God. It's so annoying. Like,
2: oh, you want to know what's worse than that?
3: What? Don't do it.
2: One-upping you. You didn't catch it?
3: I'll sit there and someone will be telling like a really nice story about a vacation. Someone, here they come. Like, oh, well, I went to Costa Rica. Okay, no one asked you, first of all. Second of all, wait your turn.
2: That's funny.
3: It's so annoying.
2: D-Rog, what's your least favorite?
4: Definitely sarcasm. Like, sarcastic people.
3: What?
4: Because you can't really get a serious tone from, like, you don't know if they're being for real or not, or being genuine. 100%. If people are sarcastic all the time.
2: Okay, so a person who's constantly sarcastic.
4: Correct. Yeah. Okay. Yeah. I mean, we all have bits and pieces of sarcasm.
2: I mean, 90% of our show is sarcasm.
4: It's the job. But I'm talking about like out of work. When you're talking to people and, you know, maybe somebody wants to have a serious conversation and you're just not mature enough to handle it at that moment. You know, like,
2: oh, yeah.
4: It's the overly sarcastic people that drive me crazy.
3: Interesting.
4: Yeah.
2: Okay.
4: No.
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0: 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All right, here we go. It's time to play Guess Words, and Devin is up first, so it'll be fun to see how Devin does. Welcome to Guess Words, Devin. Who are you going to play with, D-Rock or Adina?
1: Good morning. I'm going to play with D-Rock.
0: All right. 30 seconds on the clock. Remember to say pass if you get stumped. On your marks, get set, go.
2: You can go to Foot Locker to buy a pair of...
1: tennis shoes?
2: Yes. This is a flow of water. The Mississippi, the Nile, the Amazon...
1: river?
2: Yes. You go to the mall to...
1: shop?
2: The weatherman will give you the 7-day...
1: forecast?
2: Yes. The opposite of something that's real is something that's...
1: fake.
2: Extra large, small, medium. These are...
1: sizes.
2: Yes. You go to a drive-thru to place your
1: order.
2: Yes. Animation is a what? Another word for that.
1: Drawing or cartoon?
0: Cartoon would have been the answer. I was for sure. I don't know why I thought this. How they're going to go. Scooby-Doo is a...
2: I know, right?
0: Instead of dog, though.
2: Yeah, true.
0: Yeah. Simpsons, Scooby-Doo. Well, listen, who cares? You guys got 7 today, and that's good. You almost got cartoon in time. The buzzer sounded right before.
2: Good job, dude.
0: So, Devin, hold on. Jesus is waiting to play and see if he and Adina can get 8. Don't go anywhere. Might be a tie game. Let's bring in Jesus. Jesus, you and Adina need to get 8 to win.
3: 8?
0: Yes.
3: All right, let's do it.
0: 30 seconds on the clock. Say pass if you get stumped. On your marks, get set, go.
4: Opposite of poor is being really...
3: rich.
4: Yes, kids are kind of scared of this living under their bed. Oh, no, it's a...
3: monsters.
4: Yes. If you have a boy and a girl, they are what to each other? Oh, that's my...
3: sister, brother.
4: Yes. Opposite of love is...
3: hate.
4: Yes. Don't blank my time. Like, I don't have time for this. Don't blank
3: it. Don't waste.
4: Yes. Not running, but you take a nice...
3: walk.
4: Yes. A hammer is a...
2: oh, dude, cool. So close.
0: You were so close to tying. That was good. You know what it is, though? I finally realized it's the just little extra that makes them wait to answer. Because kids afraid of this living under their bed. Right then, he would have got monster. But you go, they're like, don't. It's like, eats up those extra seconds. And I think that's right where it is, where you would beat D-Rock on a regular basis. I really do. Because if you could pull that off... man, you were so close. You guys got 6 today, almost 7.
2: Oh. Almost.
0: Yeah, and you're really good, Jesus. You're good at this game.
4: Yeah.
3: Yeah.
0: Well, it's not good enough for his satisfaction.
2: Good game, man.
0: Good game, and we'll have you back again. Thanks for playing Guess Words here on Hey Morton.
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1: We're about to prank call Steve and let him play a radio game show where he can win a ton of money. All he has to do is answer basic questions about tech. The problem is there's two possible right answers. I'm just going to choose the one that's the opposite of whatever he answers. So it's impossible for him to win our game show, Techtastic. It's our phone prank, the phone, Jibba.
2: Hello?
1: Yes, hello. We are calling for Steve Mason.
2: This is Steve.
1: Steve, congratulations. You're our next contestant on Techtastic.
2: All righty then. What is Techtastic?
1: Techtastic is the game show where you could win cash just for answering simple questions about current technology.

0: cruising down I-75 with the volume up, CK 105.5. So we're asking you, what is the most embarrassing thing you ever saw at work? I have to share a quick story with you. Well, I worked in a radio station that wasn't a very big building, and it had an FM and an AM. The AM was talk radio. The FM was like top 40, like this station. FM was just basic FM. And so it turns out that the midday guy also had a TV gig in town. And he was married. And so he was on the air. And all of a sudden, I'm down near my general manager's office. So you had like a little lobby. We had like six salespeople, a couple managers. So it's about probably at any given time, like 50 people in the building.
1: Okay.
0: And all of a sudden, we hear someone get on the intercom. You know, like normally it'd be like, Bob, could you come back to accounting? Bob, you know, like that, right?
1: Mm-hmm.
0: And we hear, oh, really? Okay. And so what does it look like?
2: Oh, my God.
0: And like, whoa. We're like, what is this? And my general manager's like, hold on. He's like, no way, huh? It's, I can't even. It wasn't. It was intimate conversation. It wasn't vulgar, but it was intimate in a way like I don't want to repeat it.
2: Yeah.
0: And it kept going on. I'm like, oh, I realized. I looked through the window and I could see in the FM studio that this guy had leaned back against the intercom.
2: Oh my God! No.
0: And everybody could hear what they were saying. And none of it was like trying to meet up or get a phone number. It was none of that. It was just like extremely flirty conversation in a way that you're like, kind of.
2: Oh, I get it.
0: Oh, yeah, that's like, hot. That kind of thing.
2: Really, though? Yeah.
0: And I'm like, hey, what? I gotta go let him know. And he's like, just hold on a minute.
2: Oh, no.
0: General manager's like, just hold on a minute.
2: Let it play out.
0: Let's see where this goes. Doing market research. What? Everybody in the building just looking up at the speakers like, why are we hearing this? Like, at first you thought, is this going out over the air? Because it's the same voice, right? Then, oh, yeah. Oh, that's hot. Oh, yeah. But, like, very, a lot more than what I'm sharing.
2: Yeah.
0: Oh, yeah? What do you do then? And, yeah, like,
2: oh. That guy could never let that go down. Like, imagine, I'm sure you guys teased him about that forever.
0: Forever.
2: Yeah.
0: Forever. He's like, yeah. It went on for like a minute and a half until I think my general manager realized, like, I'm going to look like a bad guy for this. So he's like, all right, go up and tell him. And I didn't have the heart to go in and go, hey, you're on the intercom in the whole building.
2: Oh, my God.
0: But we had a guy who was a news guy in the news area. He's like, excuse me, you're pressing down on the intercom. I think you want to stop having that conversation. He's like, what? Oh, my God. And then did not address it. It was so heinous and so embarrassing. It's like, nothing to see here, nothing to hear.
2: He was probably thinking back, like, what all did I say?
0: Exactly. Exactly what you would do, right?
2: Oh, God.
0: Oh, my gosh. Yeah, it was so embarrassing. Ed's on the phone. Good morning, Ed.
3: Hey, guys. How you guys doing?
0: Good. Good to hear from you. What'd you see?
3: I don't want to share this, but I think it's a good thing to share to get it off my back. I was 14, working at the Los Angeles County Fair.
0: Okay.
3: I was selling caramel apples. And in the middle of the area, there's like a tented area where my boss would, you know, do his paperwork, whatever. Well, one day I showed up early. I'm 14. I opened up the curtain. I go, hey, Bussett. And all I saw were like, I don't know how to explain it, like,
0: please
3: things and the girl was making weird noises.
0: Okay, all right.
4: Happy birthday.
0: Yeah, happy birthday.
4: Happy birthday.
3: Yes. There was all that happening. And I was just with my mouth at the floor, and my boss goes, close the curtain. Because there's people walking behind me looking at stuff. You know, vacuum cleaners. Caramel apples, they're just walking around like nothing's happening.
0: Super steam up.
3: Yeah. Oh, no.
0: Bet those hot tub guys are like, that's what we're talking about.
4: Yeah, hey. You too.
3: Oh, my God. I did sell a lot of apples, though, that day.
4: I bet.
0: Yeah, anything but go back to the office. And here's the thing, too. Here's the thing. I'm guessing, and I'm just throwing it out there, not to be judgy, but not supermodels you walked in on.
4: Right. Right.
3: No.
0: No, right, exactly.
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1: Melissa Joan Hart just revealed a secret collection that she has in her home that creeps her kids out. And honestly, I don't know why she does this. Oh. But first, Shia LaBeouf is admitting that he drinks alcohol every single day.
2: Uh-oh.
1: Not really a full surprise based off of what we've seen of his behavior.
2: Yeah, yeah.
1: New court documents following his Mardi Gras arrest that we all saw.
2: Oh, yeah, that's right.
1: Revealed that the actor self-reported drinking alcohol daily. He did plead guilty to all those charges back in June. And the admission came as part of that whole ongoing case.
2: Right.
1: So there's still more drama. So we might find out even more details. But it just does not sound good behind the scenes at all.
2: I just want him to get help, man.
1: Because his manager? Where is his team?
2: I know, man. And deep down, I think he's a good dude. I just think he's been misled for so long. So he kind of grew into that. And then he was famous on top of that. Not trying to make excuses for him.
1: I don't know if he's such a good dude, but...
2: Well, I mean, yeah, who knows?
1: I don't know.
2: Honestly, yeah. Maybe it's just wishful thinking, I guess.
1: Yeah. I think we all sort of remember him as like, oh, the Transformers guy.
2: The kid from Holes, like, yeah.
1: Yeah. Oh, man. Melissa Joan Hart, you know, Sabrina, the teenage rich girl. Yeah. Well, she has a secret collection of something in her home that her teenage boys find very creepy. Listen to what she said.
3: Looking right now, you can't see, but a huge wall of like all of my memorabilia, games, dolls that were made for Sabrina and Clarissa, all my Shirley Temple. I started a Shirley Temple collection when I was little. I used to teach dance, and with the money, I would send it to the Danbury Mint and get my porcelain doll of Shirley Temple, and I would pay it in installments of like $33 a month, and I still have a massive collection of the dolls. My boys get freaked out by it. They're like, oh, the dolls, and I'm like, I don't care. I have to have them somewhere.
1: No.
2: Yeah, that room's haunted. Like, what?
1: That's my first
4: thought. A 15-year-old dog was recently returned to his family more than 10 years after he went missing. So good news, kids. And then almost immediately, terrible news, kids.
1: Hi, Medina. I'm Aunt Morton, and that's your Daily Dirt.
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2: Good morning, I'm Matt Barber with your ABC 12 News headlines. Happening now, bridge repairs are underway at the I-75 and I-69 interchange in Genesee County. The Michigan Department of Transportation is investing about $348,000 for deck repairs on three bridges near Flint. Crews will start on the I-69 westbound to I-75 southbound ramp, then move to two other ramps after Labor Day. Drivers can expect lane, ramp, and shoulder closures through September 18th. Kicking off today, the Genesee County Road Commission will be closing part of Center Road in Thetford Township for shoulder work. Crews will work on the shoulder of Center Road between Dodge Road and Wilson Road from 9 a.m. to 3:30 p.m. The road will be closed to traffic. Happening today, Vice President J.D. Vance is scheduled to headline a political event with Michigan Republican candidates in Macomb County. Several Republican nominees and officials are expected to attend, including Senate candidate Mike Rogers and gubernatorial candidate John James. Make sure to stay with ABC 12 News for coverage of the Vice President's visit. I'm Matt Barber, ABC 12 News on CK105.5.
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8: This is meteorologist Kevin Goff. A passing shower is possible this morning with some decrease in cloud cover closer to dinner time. But for highs in the low to mid 80s, it'll be a humid day with a southwest wind at 8 to 13 miles per hour, some gusts higher. Overnight, partly cloudy, warm and muggy, down to around 70, with the first day of September on Tuesday, partly sunny with a slight chance of an isolated thunderstorm late in the afternoon, and a high of 90.
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10: Hillary asked Hey Morton if your dating history were a movie genre.
9: Okay.
10: Well, what movie genre would it be?
9: Well, what is yours?
10: Okay. Mine's going to be a psychological thriller.
9: All right. D-Rock, what is yours?
11: Mine would be a comedy.
9: All right. Ooh, and mine would be fantasy.
10: Ooh.
9: All right. So make of that what you will, but send your questions.
10: Oh, my God. That says a lot. It really does, you know?
9: Why?
10: Well, when you say fantasy, fantasy.
9: I didn't say sexual fantasy.
10: Oh, okay.
11: Yeah, relax, Adina.
10: Well, that's where I was headed. I thought it was an R-rated fantasy movie.
9: I'll tell you, there are more times than not that I have been dating someone and looked at them and been like, how in the world did I score you?
10: I see.
11: I get it.
9: I've had more than a handful of times. And I went on like single dates with a lot of different people.
10: Yeah.
9: And then a long period of a steady relationship.
10: Yeah.
9: And then another long distance and married that woman who I still feel like is out of my league. But yeah, there were some dates I went on. Remember I dated a Chargers NFL cheerleader?
10: That's right.
9: Yeah, I was wanting to call my dad like, you'll never guess what happened. Definitely fantasy. 100%.
10: Okay.
9: Yeah. So I'll just leave it at that.
10: Okay.
9: What was yours? Adventure?
10: I wish. Psychological thriller. I've had some strange relationships where the ending, you would just be like, what is that? I've been stalked by an ex-girlfriend that my boyfriend at the time was actually dating. So it was like a weird three-way. It was psychological warfare at some point. I mean,
9: okay.
10: But it was also thrilling. I had some great, wild relationships with different men that you would never think, oh, Adina would date that guy. And I did. And that's what I can say.
11: That's hilarious.
9: If you can't say more, we shouldn't do it as a topic.
10: And I'm on the hunt for like the Mr. Right category.
9: You so. Want romance. And it's.
10: I do.
9: You know what I think? I think romance isn't what you should be looking for.
10: Well,
9: I think you should be looking for documentary.
10: I seriously do.
9: Yeah.
10: I see that.
9: Yeah. You'd be more satisfied.
11: Right.
9: Yeah. Still juicy, but at least fact-based. Yeah.
11: Mine went from 40-year-old virgin to hangover to Office Space. Like, there was so many things that happened in my love life dating that, like, yeah, you just got to laugh, bro. You just got to laugh. I've had crazy girlfriends. I've had psychotic girlfriends. But it was all hilarious. All of it.
10: You know who his girlfriends were? You know the movie The Wrong Missy?
11: Yo.
10: He had a little bit of that.
11: Yeah,
10: I
11: dude.
10: Think.
11: Yeah, it was.
9: Wait, you thought you were getting someone great and you didn't?
11: Yeah,
9: that's
11: totally.
9: The Wrong Missy.
10: Well, no, just like the level of weird that girl is. I think that's what he's dealt with.
11: Like, why is there noise on my balcony? She climbed up to the balcony.
9: Okay.
10: Okay. I'm here. Yeah. You weren't answering your phone.
11: Hello.
9: Wow. That is all right.
11: Weird.
9: Now you know.
11: Yeah.
9: From downtown Flint to Grand Blanc, CK 105.5. Playing all the hits.

0: It's the Hey Morton Show on CK 105.5. All right, let's play. Here we go. On Mondays, we play a game where you don't want to be the first person to get three wrong. We call it the Daily Dummy. I feel like everyone's been doing pretty good lately at this game.
1: Yeah.
0: Remember, you have a skip and a reverse, and so use those wisely. I'll be playing on behalf of Michael, D-Rock for Molly, and Adina for Miguel. So let's do our best and see. And who won last week? Did I win last week?
2: You did. Yeah.
0: All right. D-Rock.
1: Yes.
0: What is the largest desert in the world? And it's not what you think.
1: I just saw this on the Discovery Channel. It's in Antarctica.
0: That's right.
1: Yes.
2: Wow.
0: Antarctica.
1: I was watching Planet Earth the other day. This is not a promotion. Adina, what is the only U.S. state that starts with the letter P?
2: Pennsylvania.
1: Good job.
0: All right.
2: Rick, what is the study of earthquakes called?
0: Seismology.
2: Correct.
1: Ooh, we're smart.
0: Reverse.
1: Ooh.
0: What is the capital of Argentina?
2: Buenos Aires.
0: Very good.
2: D-Rock.
1: Yes.
2: Which country, I'm sorry. Oh my gosh. I just deleted my own question. What is the tallest... Sorry. What is the tallest mountain in North America?
1: Ooh, skip.
0: Denali.
2: Correct.
0: Yeah. I was thinking it was Whitney in California.
1: See, I was thinking that, but I wasn't sure.
0: Alaska. She didn't say continental United States. Adina, what is the term for a triangle where all three sides are equal?
2: Skip.
1: Is it isosceles?
0: No. Equilateral.
1: Equilateral. Okay. All right, Rick.
0: Yes.
1: Who was the first Roman emperor?
0: Skip.
2: You know, must have been like a George something.
0: Augustus.
1: Sure.
2: George the Fifth.
1: It was actually Augustus.
2: Oh, are you kidding me?
0: Trying to tell you, but okay. One for D-Rock, one for Adina.
1: Oh, sorry about that.
0: Yeah.
1: Let's see here. All right. What is Earth's largest ocean?
0: The Pacific.
1: That's correct.
0: Adina, what is the largest species of penguin?
2: The king penguin.
0: Emperor.
1: Emperor penguin. Yeah.
0: Emperor penguin.
1: You just learned that like about a year ago.
2: Aren't they called the king emperor maybe?
1: No, just emperor.
0: King emperor is redundant.
2: I thought there was a king in it.
0: That's nice.
2: No. Oh. All right.
0: Shucks. Well, you know what? Two for you. That's okay, though.
2: D-Rock.
1: Yes.
2: What is the only mammal that can't jump?
1: Dolphin? I don't know.
2: No. The elephant.
0: Land mammal or sea mammal?
2: Mammal.
0: Because a dolphin can't jump, can it?
2: It does.
1: How does it jump?
2: No, you know when you see it come out?
0: It flies out of the water, but is that a jump?
2: Yeah.
1: Okay. All right. Reverse.
2: Yes.
1: Who sang "I Will Always Love You" before Whitney Houston made it famous?
2: Why would I know that?
0: It's her own song.
1: Yep.
2: Who knows?
0: It's her song.
2: Whitney Houston is, I have no clue.
1: Dolly Parton.
2: Okay.
0: She wrote that song.
2: Mm.
0: What? You mad about that one?
2: Because he asks a question he for sure knows. I would not know that answer.
1: We do so much dirt about Dolly Parton. I just figured
2: Why
1: you would
2: know
1: that.
2: Dolly Parton? I know one song by Dolly Parton. Jolene.
0: Oh,
2: that's it.
0: When her husband died, we talked about
1: that.
0: Yeah. You know what? Let's end the pain. All right. Sometimes it's better it ends quickly.
2: Yeah. All right. Duke it out, you guys.
0: Oh, all right. God. Here we go. D-Rock.
1: Yes.
0: Is it my turn? Yeah, because you just asked her. Okay.
1: Yes.
0: What is the capital of Portugal?
1: I don't even know. The man. Sorry, man.
0: Portugal, the man.
1: Yeah, I
0: actually asked this question 3 weeks ago.
1: Really?
0: Yeah, that's why I threw it out there.
1: Ah.
0: Lisbon. Lisbon, Portugal.
1: I would have never caught that.
0: Yes. I'm trying not to make jokes, so I'm just going to keep it at that. Congratulations. I squeaked it out. So it was 2-3 to 3-1 today.
2: Yeah.
0: You know what, though? I think I used my skip and my reverse the right way.
2: Yeah, you did.
0: I really did. So I got lucky, and, well, here we are. So let's... Michael, congratulations.
3: Thank you very much.
0: Yeah, you win today because I got those. Did you know the answers to all of them, by the way?
3: Not all of them, but a good amount of them. But most importantly, you knew them.
1: Way to play, bro.
0: Yeah, there we go. Way to play. Well played.
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0: K105.5, Flint's number one for all the hits. Stella Lefty there with Boston. Good morning. How are you? Rachel Geddes here. And back to work on this Monday. Wow, what a weekend. So we had a wedding Saturday, worked yesterday. Oh my goodness, I'm tired. All right. Hey, we got a brand new flyaway for Teddy Swims. He's hitting the road. He's going to be one tired guy after this trip. But we've got a trip for two for Orlando with flights, two nights in Orlando, two premium tickets to see Teddy. All right, here's your Monday keyword. It's swims. Yeah. Text swims, S-W-I-M-S. 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Text swims to 95819 for Teddy Swims in Orlando.
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KDK 105.5, all the hits. Oh, well, I heard that Sheeran show is pretty amazing. Ford Field Saturday night. 3 hours worth of music from him. Pretty amazing. Here's his buddy, Taylor Swift.

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number one for all the hits, an epic festival, brand new, put on by Olivia Rodrigo and her team, raised $20 million for charity, did duets with Sarah McLachlan, Alanis, and Stevie Nicks. It was amazing. And she says she will be back next year for the festival. Here's Drop Dead.

0: 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Well, Malcolm Todd, you might recognize him from his sold-out tours. 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
1: CK 105.5, Lynn's number one for all the hits. Olivia Rodrigo, and she had a pretty good weekend. Yep, she hosted her very first Daisy Chain Fields Festival, raised $20 million, all for women-focused nonprofits. And I didn't know this, she had the help of Melinda Gates on this one. So Melinda matched what they made. So they were able to give $20 million back, which was amazing. Plus, some just great performances. I mean, it looked amazing. It sounded great. She had some of my old favorites like Sarah McLachlan and Alanis, Stevie Nicks. They all came out, performed together. So loved, loved, loved that. She says she will bring the festival back again next year. So that's cool.
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You're inside the Retro Lunch on CK 105.5.

How was your weekend? Did you go see Chingy? It was at Genesee County Fair. Maybe you went to see Keith Urban Saturday night. Maybe you're waiting for Jesse McCartney. All the details coming up. First, forget about

0: everybody wanna talk like they got something to say, but nothing comes out when they move their lips, just a bunch of gibberish. 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

0: WTK 105.5, Flint's number one for all the hits. Had ourselves a family wedding on Saturday night. So we were dancing, my aunts, and I couldn't get my mom out there. I did try on the dance floor, but everybody was out dancing, having a good old time. So we had fun. Yeah, there were definitely some boy bands in and amongst the playlist. So that was good. All right, we've got Nelly and Kelly, Maroon 5, LMFAO, all still to come this hour on the Retro Lunch. Don't go away.
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retro lunch. So Billie Eilish, she was busy over the weekend. She officiated her brother Phineas's wedding. Yeah, so she was like the main speaker, which is so funny. But anyways, TMZ, of course,

0: 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It's the Retro Lunch. Thanks for listening. 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

0: 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Sad news, after the Ed Sheeran show, some of the crew got hurt, about six people from the local Ford Field and then also from the crew. They got hurt. They had to go to the hospital, but I guess everybody's okay, so that's good. They were loading out too quick. All right. Hey, it's just after 1 o'clock. That means I've got your Teddy Swims Fly Away keyword, getting you to Orlando this time to see Teddy Swims. It'd be a fun one. You can text the keyword UGLY. 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

0: Flint's number one for all the hits, giving you a chance to go see Katy Perry on the big screen. 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

95. Flint's number one for all the hits. Oh, man. Hope your Monday is going well. I need a little more sleep after this weekend. All right. Here's Olivia Dean. So easy.

K105.5, Lint's number one for all the hits. In case you missed that Teddy Swims keyword earlier, here you go. It's ugly. Text ugly to 95819. You'll be in the running to win a trip for two to see him live in Orlando.

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There he is, Mr. Know-It-All, Teddy Swims. We got a Teddy Swims flyaway getting you to Orlando to see him live. Your next keyword and chance to win will be coming up at the 3 o'clock hour. 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

0: My body is ready here on CK 105.5. All the hits, right to get us here on your Monday. And Katy Perry, well, says here, they said I couldn't. I did it. And then I filmed it. So she's going to be on the big screen. And you have a chance to go see Katy Perry, the Lifetimes Tour live from Paris at NCG Cinema in Grand Blanc, the Trillium. 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

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Like, you know, I mean, times are rough. You know, we all gotta eat. It's Dallas Jade and CK 105.5. And come on, who doesn't love some cheesy balls?

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The show's going to be so good. Jesse McCartney at the Finn Capital Theater. Mm-hmm. It's like, let's get a night out. Yeah. 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

I mean, are they even your crush if they never view your story or like any of your pics? 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

And this town's lost its faith. 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

0: 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CK105.5. The Malcolm Todd $1,000 back to school shopping spree. And for your shot to get in on this, make sure you head over to wwck.com. 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